mystery to me. 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

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And I know it's stupid to be mad about the boy. I'm so ashamed of it, but must admit,

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2: No, it is it.
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